0: lap all the geeks. Thank you.
1: WCLK, that is Al Jarreau, taken from the release Look at the Gates. And the title tune is What We Enjoyed. Wayne Henderson also with us, giving us a little bit of hot stuff. And that's where we've been musically for our Friday edition of Jazz at Sundown. Keep in mind, too, that coming up, the inaugural Ladies of Impact Honors and Brunch happens on Saturday, June 6th at 10 a.m. at the Loudermilk Conference Center, which is located at 40 Cortland Street in downtown Atlanta. Now, this celebration honors outstanding HBCU alumni making a difference in their industry, committees, and alma maters. Honorees include Judge Brenda Cole, Dr. Barney Barclay, musician Tia Fuller, and event producer Ravi Windham. If you're interested on the Ladies of Impact event page, let me say that again. For more information, just join on the Ladies of Impact Evite page. Public service announcement from members supported radio, where 91.9 WCLK.
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0: 91.9 WCLK. That is the sound of Riley Richard. He calls this one Don't Wanna Let Go, as we also enjoyed a little bit of Mongo Santa Maria. Hip Hug Her is the title of the tune. And how about, I tell you, I have been getting to know this pianist, one of the young lions of today, if you will, goes by the name of Sean Mason, and a tune that's called Backbone. I tell you, he is just something to behold. More about Sean as we continue. We also checked into the music of Jacob Webb, It's a Boy, and how about Lemek, and a tune that's called Dance. That's where we've been musically. It's our Friday edition of Jazz at Sundown. Don't forget, we're celebrating the glorious musical sound of Sonny Rollins this coming Sunday as we all check into the Jazz Suite at 2 p.m. We will be rebroadcasting on the sunny side of Harlem. You gotta hear Sonny in his own words, and you'll have a front row seat. So please make sure you jot it down and make it a date. Tell a friend to tell a friend all about it. We check in this coming Sunday. Doors open at 11 a.m. Sonny will appear at 2. So please make sure you are there. Coming up, more music from Jimmy B, a little bit of Philip Doc Martin, and a tune that's called Living a Dream, right here on 91.9 WCLK Atlanta. Fever in the morning,
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0: 91.9 WCLK, the sounds of Al Jarreau teamed up with a little bit of Jeffrey Osborne talking about every reason to smile, and we certainly do have one. We also stepped into the music of Cannonball Adderley, a little bit of David Benoit, Boarding Pass, and how about Johnny Britt, Midnight in Paris, that catches you up musically. My name is Deb Moore, and we are enjoying our Friday edition of Jazz at Sundown on 91.9 WCLK. We have more music coming up from Blake Aaron, a little bit of Felipe Sais, and how about Avery Sharp right after these messages.
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0: 91.9 WCLK, the sounds of Donald Hayes and a tune that's called A Funky Attitude. Ooh, we also had the sounds of Bill O'Connell, COVID Blues, and how about Felipe Says and City Sync. We creep to the top of our 10 o'clock hour. That, of course, is going to do it for me. But as always, I thank each and every one of you for keeping this little jazzy lady company for our Friday edition of Jazz at Sundown. Do not forget, okay, you are personally invited to check into the Jazz Suite this coming Sunday, 11 a.m. until 4 p.m. And don't forget, we're going to be celebrating the music and the power and the glorious voice of Sonny Rollins. At 2 p.m., we rebroadcast on the sunny side of Harlem. And we want you to hear it, learn from it, and, of course, enjoy. So don't forget, jot it down, make it a date, 11 a.m. until 4 p.m. And at 2, we enjoy on the sunny side of Harlem. Continue to enjoy your Friday evening. Stay protected. And, of course, whatever it is you're doing, make sure that you stay productive. But most of all, okay, remain peaceful. Keep in mind that it begins from the inside out. My name is Deb Moore. Thanks again for listening to 91.9 WCLK. We will listen again together on Sunday as we all check into the Jazz Suite. God bless, and you all take care. Peace.
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0: Jazz 91.9 WCLK, Atlanta's Jazz Station. That is my friend Carol Albert featuring Paul Brown. It's called Pink Flamingo. Before that, Adam Hawley gave us Roller Skate. Cindy Bradley was also in the set with Night Flight. And Kenny Garrett started off the top of the hour with Hargrove. How you doing, family? Welcome to the Friday night edition of Serenade to the City. We made it to the weekend. My name is Rick Joyner, and I am just so excited to be here with you and excited with all of the incredible things that are going on in the world of jazz music, and especially things that we are connected to as a radio station. Our big jazz fest is coming up, man. We got, oh, so many great things over the summer, and we'll keep you abreast of all of them, okay? All right, so we're going to take a quick break, come back, and kick off a long set with Sean Yu. Also, you'll hear from Kim, Rodney Franklin, Herbie Hancock with a classic, and so many more great pieces of music here on your Friday night edition of Serenade to the City with me, Rick Joyner, on Jazz 91.9, streaming everywhere at WCLK.com.
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0: Jazz 91.9 WCLK, Atlanta's jazz station. That's a classic for sure from Ramsey Lewis with Earth, Wind, and Fire helping him out. It's called Sun Goddess. Before that, Combo gave us Wind It Up. We also heard the Herbie Hancock classic, Chameleon, and Rodney Franklin gave us The Groove. 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

0: Jazz 91.9 WCLK, Atlanta's jazz station. That's Nils with Joy and Pain. Before that, the latest from Yuko Mabuchi. It's called Paradiso. Deepak Thetu was also in the set with Timeless Love. And Wilton Felder kicked off the top of the hour with Bobby Womack on the lead vocals, Inherit the Wind. 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All right, we'll take a quick break. Come back and kick off a long set with the Manhattan Transfer. 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

0: Jazz 91.9 WCLK, Atlanta's jazz station. Man, listening to that song, I had flashbacks and memories of when I was hanging out with Roy Ayers in Cabo 2019 for the Life Lux Jazz Festival. And we had an incredible time. He was an incredible musician and an incredible human being. Yeah. Before that, Ollie Silk gave us Grass-Fed Funk. Kim was also in the set with You're On My Mind. Yeah. You're listening to Serenade to the City. I'm your host. My name is Rick Joyner. It's Friday. It's the weekend. We made it. Lots of great stuff going on in the world of jazz music this weekend. I think I might go check out Kim tomorrow night. We'll see. All right. I'm going to take a quick break. My name is Rick Joyner. And when I come back, I'm going to kick off a long set with Layla Hathaway and Snarky Puppy doing the song that won her her first Grammy. It's on the way on Jazz 91.9, streaming everywhere at WCLK.com.
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0: Jazz 91.9 WCLK, Atlanta's Jazz Station. That is Chris Standring with Hollywood Hustle. Before that, Ras K gave us The Energy. We also heard Henry Robinette in the set with Just Is, and Jazz Funk Soul started off the top of the hour with Forecast. It's Serenade to the City with me, Rick Joyner, on your Friday night. And speaking of Jazz Funk Soul, they're going to be our very special guests for our big Jazz Fest coming up at the Fayetteville Amphitheater on Saturday, June 13th. Man, that is going to be something special. Tony Hightower's on the ticket as well. Man, we're going to have a great time. So make your plans to be there with us. Okay, we'll take a quick break, come back, and kick off a long set with the legendary Pieces of a Dream. Also in the set, we'll hear from Kirk Whalum, Kenny G as well, and so many more of your favorites on Jazz 91.9, streaming everywhere at WCLK.com.
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0: Jazz 91.9 WCLK, Atlanta's jazz station. That is Kenny G. It's called The Moment. Before that, the Smooth Jazz All-Stars gave us So In Love. Kirk Whalen was in the set as well with Well All Right. And Gregory Goodloe gave us Unlimited. Well, family, that's going to do it for this Friday night edition of Serenade to the City. My name is Rick Joyner, grateful for another opportunity to be here and play this amazing music just for you. Thank you so much for listening and letting me into your personal space for at least a little while to provide the best vibes to go with whatever you do late into the night. Remember, Monday through Friday night, starting at 10 p.m. on the East Coast, 7 p.m. out West. 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All right, I'm leaving, but the music is still going to continue in just a moment with Jazz Funk Soul on Jazz 91.9, streaming everywhere at WCLK.com.
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0: third annual WCLK Jazz Fest, sponsored by Maber Law, takes place on Saturday, June 13th at the Ville Amphitheater in Fayetteville at 301 Lafayette Avenue, next to the high school. Performing this year will be vocalist Tony Hightower.
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0: And super group Jazz Funk Soul, which is composed of saxophonist Everett Harp, guitarist Paul Jackson Jr., and keyboardist Jeff Lorber. The event features food trucks and drink vendors. 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
1: Sunglasses? Check. Hat? Check. Cooler full of drinks? Make that a double check. Oh, hey guys, this is Christian McBride, host of Jazz Night in America. You see, the summer is a busy time for a musician. Usually lots of touring, zigzagging the world. But for today's show, I'm going to be taking a break right along with you, enjoying the music at one of the best parts of summer, the festival. Sunshine, beautiful breeze, shoulder to shoulder with your fellow music lover. Can't beat it, honestly. This week on Jazz Night, we're bringing you Jazz Fest in America. Sets from some of our favorite festivals around. Don't worry, I got you a ticket, so let's go. Ah, here we are in beautiful St. Lucia. There's palm trees, sand, and warmth from that beautiful sunshine. And perhaps the warmth is going to kick up a notch with the first artist we'll hear, Gregory Porter. He brought along his incredible band, the Serenaders, as we kick off this celebration. Let's get up close to the stage. Brother Gregory is going to kick us off with one of his hits, Liquid Spirit. Speaking of that, do you need a drink refill? How about something tropical? I got you covered.

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0: 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Thank you so much.
1: That was vocalist Gregory Porter with Free. He started off with Liquid Spirit, then No Love Dying, live from the 2019 St. Lucia Jazz Festival. Let's walk over to the next stage. I want to get a good spot. More summer festival vibes when Jazz Night returns. I'm Christian McBride.
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1: Cape May, New Jersey. This is one beautiful place right up on the ocean. And Jazz Night in America has a ticket for you to the festival that calls Cape May its home, the Exit Zero Jazz Festival. Besides the beautiful setting, festivals are a great place to check out artists you might not have heard before. We're going to check out a musician on the rise, vocalist Gabrielle Cavassa. She's hitting the stage with the band right now. Don't forget to reapply that sunscreen.
2: Hey, guys.

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That's Ryan Hanson on the piano. Lex Warshawski on the bass. Kobe Watkins on the drums. My name's Gabrielle Cavazza. We're gonna do this song called The Things We Did Last Summer.

0: Dig that. Gabrielle Cavassa with Vanity. From the 2021 Exit Zero Jazz Festival. The Things We Did Last Summer. And Do Something was before that. In her band, Ryan Hanseler, piano, Lex Warshawski, bass, and Kobe Watkins, drums. I don't know about you, but I'm ready for some more music. How about something to dance to? Before that, I'm going to need to get some grub. You want anything? I'm thinking a lobster roll. No? Maybe a kebab? I'll figure it out. Jazz Night in America will be right back. I'm Christian McBride.
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1: Ah, that beautiful sea air. Here on Jazz Night in America, we're checking out some incredible summer festivals. We're now in Newport, Rhode Island, home to one of the crown jewels on the jazz festival scene, the Newport Jazz Festival. I'm going to hook you up with some VIP passes. We're not going to want to miss this next set, and I hope you got your dancing shoes on. Let's hop in my golf cart and to the fourth stage. It's Corey Wong and the Wong Notes time.

0: Thank you so much, Newport Jazz. What a dream. Thank you, guys. We had so much fun playing.
1: That was Corey Wong and the Wong Notes from the 2021 Newport Jazz Festival. Their set was St. Paul, Clickbait, and Cosmic Sands. That was Corey Wong on guitar, the one and only Sonny Thompson on bass, Kevin Castangue on keyboards, Nega Santos percussion, Petar Janich on drums, Kenny Holman on tenor saxophone, Sam Greenfield on alto saxophone, Sly Fifth Avenue on baritone saxophone, Jay Webb and John Lampley on trumpet, and Michael Nelson on trombone. I don't know about you, but I'm worn out after a long, beautiful day of listening to music in the sun. I hope you enjoyed it. Next show, we'll go somewhere with AC. Jazz Night in America is a production of WBGO Studios and NPR Music. This week's episode was written and produced by Trevor Smith and Sarah Gilletti. Episode mix, Ron Scalzo. Executive producer, Stephen A. Williams. Soraya Muhammad is the executive producer at NPR Music. I'm Christian McBride.
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0: The third annual WCLK Jazz Fest, sponsored by Mabra Law, takes place on Saturday, June 13th at the Ville Amphitheater in Fayetteville at 301 Lafayette Avenue next to the high school. Performing this year will be vocalist Tony Hightower.
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0: And supergroup Jazz Funk Soul, which is composed of saxophonist Everett Harp, guitarist Paul Jackson Jr., and keyboardist Jeff Lorber. 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
2: Good day, good people. I'm Kiplin Primus, your host for the local take on Jazz 91.9 WCLK. And Caregivers Relax is coming to Fulton County. We're going to be at the Roswell Adult Senior Center on Saturday, June 13th from 1 p.m. to 4 p.m. We will have, we'll speak with healthcare, insurance, and financial professionals to help provide solutions for family as they begin to transition. Remember, there are many options when it comes to financial solutions, and we encourage our listeners to do their own due diligence before making a choice. But today we are joined by New York Life's Craig Jackson to speak about some of the challenges and solutions needed for families as they're going through this aging transition. I've said it over and over again, 11,000 people a day in the U.S. are turning 65. Many of them are making final decisions for parents and also realizing that they need to make decisions for their self. So, Mr. Jackson, thank you so much for coming and welcome to the local take.
3: Thank you so much for having me. It's a pleasure to be here.
2: So can you tell us just a little bit about the work that you do with New York Life?
3: Absolutely. So 80% of what I do is education. Really, I'm a teacher of sorts, if you will, teaching people how to make their money work for them and planning for the future.
2: And we all need to know how to make our money work for them. So if there are folks that are listening and they may be, say, 10 mm-hmm. or 15 years out before retirement, what are some of the things that they need to know and do, you know, right now today?
3: Sure. Great question. So definitely know your tax bracket and what that means for your income, right, in retirement and versus right now. Know how much you're going to need to retire, because let's face it, retirement's not an age. It's a price.
2: That's a good one. So you need to know how much you're getting when you start to receive your mm-hmm. Social Security. Mm-hmm. But you also need to be aware of what your monthly life expenses entail.
3: Exactly. For the lifestyle that you want. Exactly.
2: And so 10 to 15 years out, that's what you need to do. You know, again, as caregivers, many of us are discovering the insurance that our parents have left, are what they don't have left. And, you know, we're wondering, what do we do for ourselves? So what are some of the options that folks, you know, need to consider when they think about insurance?
3: Sure, sure. So, you know, everyone's situation is different, depending on their individual objective, timeline, and risk philosophy. And those three things are the driving factors to how we holistically meet their needs. You know, there are solutions that allow you to plan and, you know, to protect what choices you have if you are unable to manage your daily activities.
2: And I think that's one of the things that people don't recognize, because it happens slowly.
3: Sure.
2: That giving up of independence, it happens very slowly. It creeps up on us with our parents, mm-hmm. and we don't even recognize it when it's creeping up with ourselves. So can you talk just a little bit about how do we know when that is the time?
3: You know, there's no greater time than the present, right? I would say, you know, I always like to use the analogy of grocery shopping, right? You don't make your list standing in the aisles, nor when you're navigating the streets of Atlanta using your GPS. You don't start your GPS at 80 miles an hour down the I-20, right? You know, plan for today, right? And have an idea of what you want that to be like. And as time goes on, get with somebody that, like a financial professional such as myself or the like, and, you know, that will follow up with you on a regular cadence, maybe annually, maybe semi-annually, and make sure that plan is still in place to achievement.
2: And so when we start to think about retirement. You know, some folks have life insurance, some people don't. Mm-hmm. For folks who have life insurance, what does that mean as they approach retirement? Is what kind of instrument does that become for them?
3: Let's put it this way. I always like to say there are two things guaranteed in life, right? Death and taxes. Life insurance brings aid to both of those areas. You know, allowing your money to have grown tax-free where you can borrow against it, and your family, in the event of the inevitable should happen prematurely, your family will miss you, but they won't miss your income. So having that money set aside is another form of preparation, just a tool in the toolbox, if you may, because it's one thing, but it doesn't necessarily need to be the only thing.
2: And so for people who say, but I can't afford it, I just don't have enough money to do that, you, how do you overcome that? Or I guess, you know, how do people who need it overcome that thought process?
3: You know, I work with anybody that, you know, can, how we say, fog a mirror and has a dollar, right? It does, you know, they could be the wealthiest of the wealthy to those that are maybe just getting started or having a career change. And, you know, realistically, being intentional, budgeting, not living above your means. And, you know, and so for some people, there may be sacrifices that have to be made today so you don't have to sacrifice later. It's really all about strategy. If you can't afford it, you know, work with a financial professional that can show you maybe where the gaps are. We all have blind spots. Even I had them, right? So I had to, you know, get with somebody to show me. It's like, hey, you know, you're eating this money. And, you know, we don't realize. And I think those are one of the largest pitfalls that I find when, I'm talking to folks.
2: Where they don't realize where that budget can actually help them,
3: yeah,
2: as opposed to keeping that same kind of spending level. Oh, you can save.
3: Absolutely.
2: I think it's you have to change your mind. Mm-hmm. And I know for the longest of time, life insurance was mainly promoted to men. Mm. But do men and women pretty much have the same needs as more and more women have incomes to support their families?
3: No, absolutely. I mean, unless men or women plan to live forever, life insurance is equally important for both of them. Now, though women will more often than not outlive, you know, their male counterparts, and as sweet as life can be, no one's getting out alive, and, you know, you can't take what you built with you. So it's the needs are pretty much equal in a lot of the ways.
2: So not like health insurance, you still need a basic coverage or basic something.
3: Sure, absolutely. Now, I understand that, you know, maybe from a health aspect and underwriting, there are certain conditions, obviously, that beset women more so than men and vice versa. But apart from that, you know, the need doesn't change. Everybody needs life insurance.
2: Okay, so y'all heard it here maybe first. Everyone needs life insurance. So, Craig Jackson, what are the three things that everyone needs to consider when they think about life insurance?
3: When they think about life insurance, three things. I'll say the top thing is reliability. Just like the car you may drive or the refrigerator that may store your food, reliability is your top concern. You want a company that you know will be solvent 40 to 50 plus years from now. All right. New York Life is that company. We've been doing what we do since 1845. Right. Second thing, ownership is key. Now, there is absolutely nothing wrong with being covered by a policy that you get from your employer. Now, in a lot of ways, you know, those group policies are the only policies that people can afford. And I get it. And it's absolutely better than nothing. However, right, just like we've seen recently, a certain company is no longer around and 17,000 people no longer have jobs, which means if they were relying on said coverage, they no longer have coverage. So if you owning something outside your job when you don't know when something like that can happen, and we live in a climate where that can happen, it's so important to have something that belongs to you and not your job. And then the last thing is permanency. Buying term and investing the difference is a great philosophy, but it's not the only philosophy. It is so important to have something that will last a lifetime and that will never go up in price.
2: All right. So those are the three things that we need to pay attention to. Craig Jackson, before we close out, talk to me about how you became a financial advisor. How did this become your career path?
3: You know, I it's kind of like a family business, I would say, in a lot of different ways. And then it was familiar to me. I went through a midlife crisis, if you may. Just a lot of different things happening at the same time. And I wanted to do something where I got the fulfillment of being able to teach, but being able to help people. And life insurance, I'd been licensed since 2012, just made the most sense. When I found New York Life Insurance Company, the only thing I didn't like is that I hadn't found them sooner. Right. And just as solvent and as big of a company as they are, as professional and as financially strong, I wanted to align myself with something that with a company that stands for not only excellence, but, you know, it also stands for excellence in my community. Right. Because they have a unit that's dedicated to us and it's by us. And it aligned with my personal need for fulfillment, just to help people. So, you know, helping people is kind of like the place where I go when, yeah, I guess, when everything is, you know, upside down. So,
2: and then working for a good corporate citizen always is a little bit better.
3: No, absolutely. Absolutely. Indeed.
2: Mm-hmm. And so how can we keep up with you and your work?
3: I'm on LinkedIn. I'm on Facebook. Just type in my name, Craig Jackson, financial professional. Or you can reach out to me on my website, craigjackson.biz. That's my first name, Craig, C-R-A-I-G, last name Jackson, J-A-C-K-S-O-N.biz.
2: Well, thank you so much for joining us today. And we will see you at Caregivers Relax on Saturday, June 13th from 1 to 4 at the Roswell Adult Recreational Center. And I'm so happy that you'll be on hand to answer folks' questions and concerns. So thank you.
3: Thank you, Kipling. I appreciate it.
2: Good day, good people. I'm Kipling Primus, your host for The Local Take on Jazz 91.9 WCLK. And we're joined by Dr. Lanice Littleton, the Director of Community Collaboration with the Atlantic History Center, to talk about their upcoming Juneteenth program. Dr. Littleton is a graduate of Clark Atlanta University and a public historian. She works as a community advocate and cross-promotes history in places that you might not think about. If you experienced the preacher's wife at the Alliance last year, the display of church hats from Women of the Movement was curated by Dr. Littleton. So, Dr. Littleton, welcome back to The Local Take.
4: I'm so glad to be back, Kipling. How you doing?
2: I am glad to have you. The Juneteenth holiday has been embraced by those who love freedom. Can you tell us about the celebration that will be taking place at the Atlanta History Center this year?
4: Yes, absolutely. First, I want to say thank you so much for having me back. You know, we love our family and friends at WCLK at Atlanta History Center, so it's great to be back. We, like we do every year, have a very large Juneteenth celebration planned. This year, we are doing it actually on Juneteenth, so we are very excited to be celebrating on Friday, June 19th, the day of. We've got programming going on all day long. We've got something for everybody, for usual.
2: And so some of the highlights that we might look forward to, I know that there's always something wonderful on the lawn, there's storytelling, exhibits. What should we be looking forward to this year?
4: Well, we've got some really great stuff lined up. So our theme this year is freedom, right? Leaning all the way into the freedom celebration. We've got some new panels that I've been working with some of our team to develop that helped to ground us in a conversation about slavery in Georgia in general, as well as freedom in Georgia and specific to the city of Atlanta. So I'm very excited to be bringing back another great friend and brother of mine. Dr. Jeffrey Ogbar is coming. He'll be doing an author talk in the afternoon. He will be talking specifically about the first 30 years of freedom in Atlanta for Black folks. So looking at the Black experience in Atlanta specifically from 1865 to 1895. And his book is just so amazing. So we're looking forward to having Dr. Ogbar back. We've also got our friends from the Brown Sugar Stitchers coming back. So we've got folks that will be making quilt patches like we do every year. But they also this year will be delivering some time presentations talking about the significance of quilts throughout history and the Black experience. So talking about, you know, quilts in the Underground Railroad and Harriet Tubman, quilts in HBCUs. And so we invite folks to come have that experience as well. We've got food trucks. We've got face painters. We've got all types of exhibition updates that folks can come check out. We are celebrating our center centennial. So the 100 Objects exhibit is actually all over our campus. And so we welcome folks to come celebrate centennial with us, look at the 100 Objects exhibits that are in different places throughout our campus. And we also have an update coming to our Gather Round exhibition that we're really excited about, looking at Black freedom and education. So we are very, very, very excited about that.
2: I love this, Black freedom and what freedom looked like in Atlanta. And, you know, Dr. Ogbar is just a gem. The book is fabulous. I've read it a couple of times, and you always find something else there about the Black experience during those years. So for people who might still be unaware of Juneteenth and its meaning, could you give us just a little bit of that history?
4: Yes, absolutely. So the Civil War ended in 1865, and about 4 million formerly enslaved folks were emancipated at that time. Well, really, before that, in 1863, with the passage of the Emancipation Proclamation, which freed enslaved people in Confederate states. Now, Emancipation Proclamation is passed in 1863. The Civil War ends in 1865. But folks in Texas, particularly Galveston, Texas, were not notified of their freedom until June 19th. And so Juneteenth is an acknowledgement of the end of slavery, but particularly of those group of folks in Texas who were the last to be informed about their freedom. That being said, we know that Black freedom celebrations in Texas, in Georgia, throughout the U.S. Have been taking place since 1865. Juneteenth is almost like a cultural phenomenon. I know we've talked before. I grew up in Denver. I grew up celebrating Juneteenth. Denver had one of the largest celebrations. But when I talk to folks, this is one of those things that as a community we've been doing for quite some time, but very thankful to Miss Opal Lee, who led the charge to have it recognized as a federal holiday. And just a few years ago, under the Biden administration, it became a federal holiday. And so now more people are getting the opportunity to not only talk about those folks in Texas, but also to ground it more in the history of the places and spaces that they come from, which is really what we're doing at the Atlanta History Center. That's why we've got the focus on the history of the Black experience during the late 19th century in Atlanta.
2: And what freedom really meant. So, you know, you have been just a wonderful addition to the Atlantic History Center in the last 4 years. I've seen your influence on everything from that Hank Aaron exhibition of couple of years ago, you know, to the Juneteenth celebrations. But Dr. Littleton, you have created a seminal event with your gathering of Black women historians.
4: Yes, ma'am.
2: So can you tell us, you know, where this idea came from, you know, how you pulled it off? You've had Black women historians from, you know, as far south as Macon, as far east as Savannah. You have pulled this such a diverse group of Black women historians, you know, some of the first Black women who worked at NASA, people who've started memorials and museums, to Black women who made history in our state. But where did this idea come from? And how in the world have you been able to pull all of these women together?
4: You know, it's a exciting story, but the abbreviate, the brief version is that when I first came into my role at the Atlanta History Center as the Director of Community Collaborations, I stopped and I stepped back and I thought to myself, like, what communities do I belong to, right? And as a Black woman PhD, as a Black woman historian, I said, I definitely know that I belong to that community. And in getting out into the city and, you know, working with my sister friends and other colleagues, it became very apparent to me that a lot of the work of historic preservation in our city, in our county, and in our state is being done by Black women. I was going to meetings, and some of them, we were all Black women in the meeting. And so as a person who loves tea, as a self-care practice, as I would say, I'm a tea practitioner. I'm not a tea scholar. That's somebody like Dr. Stephanie Evans. I'm not a tea stylist. That's somebody like Ms. Renee Rubens with Symphony of Leaves Tea. But I am a tea practitioner. And when I say tea practitioner, what I mean is I believe in creating the space for us to celebrate each other, love on each other, but also create the space for intergenerational conversations about the state of preservation, right? And so that's clear to me that preservation is not just the historians. It is, you know, individuals like yourself. It is archivists, it's genealogists, it's journalists, it's photographers. So many of us are working to preserve the stories of our community in so many different ways. And so the tea was created by me and my great friend, my work bestie, Ms. Stacey Catron, who is the senior director of the Cherokee Garden Library, as a space to not only celebrate the awesome work that Black women preservationists are doing, but also to invite them into the Atlanta History Center and the Keenan Research Center and let them know about the tremendous resources that we have in the research center that can support their research and preservation endeavors.
2: I love it. It is a wonderful thing, and I am glad to be part of that tribe that I didn't even know I belonged to. So,
4: yes, ma'am. We're glad to have you. Yes.
2: Thank you so much for that. So now, what else do we need to know about happenings at the Atlanta History Center this year? What are you excited to be working on? I know that you are often out in the community, you know, from College Park to Buckhead. So what are you working on that you want us all to know about?
4: Well, we've got some great things going on. Of course, we've got Juneteenth coming. I want to also acknowledge that we are going to have several musical performances at Juneteenth. So we're giving Juneteenth festival vibes. It's not all, you know, lectures and book talks. We got everything for somebody. So we invite everybody to come out for Juneteenth. I'm very excited to be working with my friends and family at New Hope AME Church, the oldest church in Buckhead, the last surviving Black church in Buckhead, actually the last surviving Black community in Buckhead. And so we have been working to get New Hope on the historic designation list for the city of Atlanta as a historic site and a historic building. New Hope has been in its same location since 1869. The original structure was constructed in 1872. It was a congregation or a church founded by formerly enslaved folks who were enslaved on plantations in the Buckhead area. We don't often talk about slavery in that area, but New Hope is one of those spaces that has seen the transformation of Buckhead from its origins to what it is now. That whole space, the whole neighborhood, the whole area has developed around New Hope. And so it's an honor for us to be working towards historic designation. It's really the story of New Hope is a story of faith and resilience, but also one of preservation. We call Pastor David F. Richards III the preservation pastor. He got started on the New Hope Preservation Project working with the cemetery. So we've got over 600 burials dating back to the 1880s across the street from the church. And Pastor Richards and myself also recovered burials of enslaved persons behind the church. And so for us to be recognized for the structure itself as well as the cemeteries is just an honor and just very exciting. So shout out to my New Hope family. I know they're going to call me right after they hear this. So shout out to New Hope. And then, yeah, you know, we're continuing the work of community collaborations. We're continuing to partner with Fulton County. We just got a proclamation today from the Fulton County commissioners for the work that I did on the Fulton County Through the Years exhibition and time capsule. So if you get to go through the courthouse and you see the exhibition and the time capsule, that was one of my favorite collaborations that came together last year with Judge Kenya Johnson. So we're always working. We got several irons in the fire, but most immediate right now, I need everybody to come to the Atlanta History Center on June 19th, bring your mama, your cousins, and three of your best friends and come party with us.
2: I know it's going to be fun. I am going to be there. I think I have my blanket from one of the first Juneteenth celebrations so that I can sit out on the lawn. So that is June 19th. There will be events going all day Friday at the Atlanta History Center. For more information, you can go to AtlanticHistoryCenter.org. Lanice, are you on social media? Can we keep up with you personally?
4: Of course. I ain't hard to find, Kipling. You know, if you just go out in the streets and scream, "Where's Dr. Littleton?" 50 people are going to point you towards me. But if you're looking for me in the virtual sphere, you can follow me at Historian Bay on Instagram. You can follow me on Facebook if you just type in Dr. Lanice Littleton. I'll pop up. And then also for Juneteenth, we're going to have the children's space open too. So we're inviting all the babies. Okay. This is play date central. So we got something for everybody of all ages. Oh, and it's totally free. You know, I always have to mention that it's totally free and parking is free. But if you've come to one of our events, you know, it gets
2: full. Parking will fill up.
4: It's full real fast. So free parking, first come, first serve. We're encouraging folks to take the MARTA, to take ride share, or to ride together to try to eliminate any parking challenges. But everyone is very welcome. So follow me, come find me, come give me a hug. I know you're going to be there, Tipless.
2: I will be there. I will be there. This is an intergenerational event. Bring your parents and your kids. It is a lot of fun at the Atlanta History Center. On Juneteenth, Friday, on June 19th.
4: Yes.
2: Thank you, Dr. Littleton.
4: Thank you so much, Kipling. I can't wait to see you.
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0: Family, welcome to another edition of The Cool Jazz Countdown. I'm Marcellus Shepard, the bass man.
1: And this is Kyle LaRue, and we are back again with our survey of the top 10 jazz albums of the week based on local radio airplay, national jazz chart action, and listener feedback.
0: 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Kyle LaRue, what's going on, my brother?
1: Hanging tough, good brother. Gearing up here to take in some sounds as the winds of change have blown in and created some notable movement on the charts. Some northbound movement, some southbound movement. A couple of new entries to the top 10 joining the party. And a new king of the hill to crown this week, Bass.
0: Man, I don't know if that's a weather report or you giving out directions today. Nonetheless, we definitely have some movement going on to include two new entries this week. One coming to you from a guitarist of smooth. None other than Blake Aaron making his way back. And then trumpeter Brian Lynch, who's on the straight ahead side of the spectrum. He's presenting something new for the Holistic Music Works label. Yeah, we have some musical chairs going on in the top five, which brings us something from the TNR Collective. Man, I am loving their latest single, boy. But is it enough to move Jeremy Pelt out of the way for that top spot? Time will tell. Let's go ahead and count them down from 10 to 1 for the week ending May 29th of 2026. Well, we kick off this week's show with the latest of a guitarist who's currently touring with dates coming up over the next 2 months in Clearwater, Florida, Temecula, California, and Oxon Hill, Maryland. Talking about Kansas City raised contemporary jazz mainstay Norman Brown. He's hitting the streets in support of his latest album for the Shaughnessy recording label, Authentically Norman. Now, Brown has been owning the streets of smooth since his debut back in 1992. Continues to do so with this project, whether laying down a romantic vibe on a groove called Valentine, to the funky selection Home Stretch, and even putting a bit of joy on display on a groove called Chillax. Brown has once again delivered another hit record, produced this go-round by both Paul Brown and Whirly Morris, who also lays some vocals out. Here is Grammy Award-winning guitarist Norman Brown with Authentically Norman, slipping to take the number 10 spot this week here on The Cool Jazz Camp.

0: I like the switch up there, getting some vocal help from Wirely Morris, who does production on here as well. It is Norman Brown, his latest for Shaunakki, Authentically Norman. It's in the number 10 spot this week here on our survey.
1: All right, thank you so much, Bass. Well, veteran trumpeter Brian Lynch makes a debut this week on the countdown with a new project released on his own imprint, Holistic Music Works. The album marks the first musical collaboration between Lynch and legendary alto saxophonist Charles McPherson, their first collab since 1980. The mindset behind this new album pretty much centers around living tradition, mentorship, and creative community, as opposed to just plain old nostalgia. The project serves as a tribute to late piano legend and educator Barry Harris. In fact, Brian Lynch studied with Harris during the middle of his career. Charles McPherson was one of Harris's first students back in Detroit. So, in a sense, this release serves as a living pipeline of Harris's teachings. We get a balance of original compositions and classic standards across 9 tunes. Grammy-winning vocalist Samara Joy makes a special appearance on one as well. It's trumpeter Brian Lynch right here with his album called Torchbearers. You'll find it on Holistic Music Works, debuting in the number 9 spot this week here on the Cool Jazz Countdown.

0: And there it is, the latest from trumpeter Brian Lynch, featuring legendary alto saxophonist Charles McPherson. You'll find this project on Holistic Music Works. It's called Torchbearers, making its debut in the number 9 spot on this week's survey. Bass?
1: Thank you, brother. Well, family, do stay connected with the Cool Jazz Countdown throughout the week via social media. We're on Instagram and Facebook at Cool Jazz Countdown. We put up photos, videos, links to reviews, the playlist, so you know exactly what you've heard on the program. Again, Instagram and Facebook at Cool Jazz Countdown. Well, Grammy Award-winning producer Michael Manny's debut album was released last year. A good 30 years into his professional career, which had him writing on the pop and R&B side of the spectrum for years, including his work with Tori Kelly, Santana, Mariah Carey, even Whitney Houston. Now, Manny grew up in a spiritual and musical household with a mother who was a classical pianist. She instilled both music and religion in him, something he's held on since then. And Manny's faith has led him to release his debut album that over a year later is still in the conversation on the charts. 15 songs that stretch across jazz, funk, and R&B. Taking what he learned years ago working under composer Narada Michael Walden, here is Michael Manny with Triangles as it lands in the number 8 position this week here on the Cool Jazz Countdown.

0: A lot to digest on this album. The brother just lays out so many subgenres in his sound. Michael Manning on Triangles here. It's on the Baja TSR label. Still in the conversation a year later, he's in at number 8 this week here on the Cool Jazz Countdown. The Room.
1: Alrighty, bass. Well, born out of the Durham, North Carolina music scene, the latest offering from the collective known as The Sistering. It's representative of so many things, mainly, though, the result of bringing together four powerhouse jazz vocalists that uplift and inspire one another. Lois DeLoach, Nina Freelon, Kate McGarry, and Lenora Zenzalai Helm. It's an 11-track journey that features two compositions written by each artist, two co-written, and one very imaginative reworking of a beloved jazz standard. The music reflects themes that focus on shared wisdom, mutual uplift, family, life cycles, and collective strength. The Sistering is accompanied by a top-notch rhythm section with Mikey Hayama on piano, Keith Gans on guitar, John Brown on bass, and Kobe Watkins on drums, as well as featured special guests throughout the album. It's a sound infused with soul, folk, funk, and spoken word. It's nice stuff here. It's The Sistering. Their latest self-titled album is on the Zenzalai Music label, and it's in the number 7 spot this week here on the Cool Jazz Countdown.

0: Nice stuff all across this album. Some tracks you get multiple voices singing. Some you get just solo performances, but real nice from beginning to end. It's The Sistering featuring Lois DeLoach, Nina Freelon, Kate McGarry, and Lenora Zenzalai Helm. Their latest self-titled release for Zenzalai Music is in the number 7 spot on this week's survey. All yours, Bass.
1: Loving that there. Well, family, our second debut this week comes from a guitarist who's played with Bobby Womack, The Gap Band, and Santana, just to name a few. Smooth jazz guitarist Blake Aaron is back with a new EP called The Upside. It's the follow-up to his 2024 release, Love and Rhythm, which blessed him with a few number one singles. Well, this one houses 4 tracks, and from what I've heard so far, it's a pretty upbeat and fun project. Aaron will be performing next month at the Ocean City Jazz Festival for those of you down in the Carolinas. In the meantime, let's go ahead and check out his new EP, The Upside. On Intervision Records, it's Blake Aaron, debuting at number 6 this week, here on The Cool Jazz Countdown.

0: Yeah, I told you it's a nice rap, man. Blake Aaron, he's on Intervision Records. His latest is a EP, 4-tracker. It's called The Upside, and it's debuting in the number 6 spot this week. Well, family, 5 more to go on deck for you. New music from Billy Childs, also the TNR Collective. Jeremy Pelt has had that top spot for a few weeks now. Is someone going to dethrone him? Mm-hmm, yeah. They are. Keep it where you have it. More music coming your way right here on the Cool Jazz Countdown.
1: 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Performing this year will be vocalist Tony Hightower.
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5: Welcome back to the Cool Jazz Countdown alongside the bass man, Marcellus Shepard. I'm Kyle LaRue. This week, the jazz world is remembering and celebrating a towering titan of the saxophone who fundamentally reshaped the landscape of modern jazz. Widely revered as the saxophone colossus, Walter Theodore Sonny Rollins was a restless musical innovator whose robust tone and unparalleled improvisational genius defined an era, immortalized through signature compositions and pioneering concepts like the piano-less trio. Beyond his historic accolades, including the Grammy Lifetime Achievement Award, the Kennedy Center Honors, and receiving the National Medal of the Arts, Rollins' profound humility was legendary, symbolized by the years he spent stepping away from fame to practice Into the Wind on the Williamsburg Bridge in New York City at the height of his career in the late 1950s and early 60s. Sonny Rollins passed away on Monday, May 25th at his home in Woodstock, New York. He was 95 years of age. Sonny's spirit and monumental contributions to American music will echo forever. Read more about the life's work and legacy of saxophonist Sonny Rollins at Cool Jazz Countdown on Facebook and Instagram. Well, coming in at number 5 this week, the latest collaborative effort from multi-instrumentalist and producer Skinny Hightower and trumpeter Alex Parchment. You'll find this short but sweet rhythmic ride on Castover Records, the EP entitled Kindred, and it comes in at number 5 this week right here on the Cool Jazz Countdown.

0: It's Skinny Hightower and Alex Parchment, their latest collaborative effort for Castover Records entitled Kindred. And it comes in at number 5 this week here on our survey. Bass?
1: Hey, thank you, brother. Well, family, famed pianist Billy Childs is back with the new release on Mack Avenue Records. It's a bit of a switch up for him as he marks his first trio album in 25 years. How about that? And on this release, Childs reworks some of his earlier compositions for a trio format. Tunes that go back to his earliest recordings when he was on Windham Hill Records. Compositions that, in Child's eyes, never reached the audience that they deserved. It's what he calls a lingering regret. Well, joining him in the small format are bassist Matt Penman and drummer Ari Honig. Together, they deliver some tunes that are quite expressive without playing outside of the box. Here is 6-time Grammy winner pianist Billy Childs with Triumvirate. It moves up to take the number 4 spot this week here on The Cool Jazz Countdown.

Don't forget, you can catch the Countdown everywhere you enjoy podcasts, including Spotify, the iHeartRadio app. You'll find us on Apple Podcasts as well as Player FM. Trumpeter and composer Jeremy Pelt, as explained in the liner notes of his latest High Note Records release, shares that the social realities of our current times all but force you to constantly examine the virtues and contributions of your own community, if only for the sake of positive reinforcement. He goes on to share that the music he's produced on this latest project for the world to hear seeks to be part of that positive reinforcement. Similar to the perspective echoed in his book series called Griot, Examining the Lives of Jazz's Great Storytellers, we get a 9-track effort that seeks to balance cultural heritage with musical innovation. Trumpeter Jeremy Pelt, his latest for High Note, entitled Our Community Will Not Be Erased. You'll find it in the number 3 spot this week here on the Cool Jazz Countdown.

0: Well, after an impressive run in the top spot for many a week, trumpeter Jeremy Pelt and his latest for High Note, Our Community Will Not Be Erased, slips a bit to take the number three spot this week here on the countdown. Getting interesting, bass.
1: Yes, well, we are moving right along and getting closer to the top. Question for you. What happens when you put Ryan LaViolette, Lemmick, Adrian Crutchfield, and BK Jackson together on the same track? Oh, you get one hell of a groove, let me tell you. So much so that the song not only hit number one on the Billboard charts recently, but also currently hitting the top spot on the smooth jazz charts. All of the aforementioned artists are signed to the Trippin' in Rhythm label. And when they play together, they are known as the TNR Collective. Powerful in every way. From composing to playing to top-notch production, they have all of the bases covered. Now, I haven't heard anything on a full project as of yet, but in the meantime, here's their new single. It's the TNR Collective with Colors for a second week in the number two spot here on the Cool Jazz Countdown.

0: Yeah, man. We want more. I want more. I know you definitely want more. Colors is the name of the groove here. The latest single of the TNR Collective, Trippin' in Rhythm, their all-star ensemble. They're holding steady in the number two spot this week here on the Cool Jazz Countdown. All right, LaRue, go ahead and take us to the top. Speak out a brand new number one.
1: All right, man. Well, look who slid into that top spot. Grammy winning drummer and band leader Ulysses Owens Jr. presenting his 10th album overall as a leader and his second with his Generation Y ensemble. Very much rooted in the hard bop legacy of mentors like the legend Art Blakey. The project expands outward to deliver a forward looking statement on the evolving global jazz landscape. Owens leads a handpicked vanguard of the next generation's brightest jazz talent, many of whom he actually mentored at Juilliard. This unit spent about 2 years touring globally together, which helped to instill a new level of confidence with Generation Y. We get an 11-track effort on the album that mixes original tunes and standards, featuring core players Irina Tarabuco on alto saxophone, Anthony Herbie on trumpet, Tyler Bullock on piano, and Yasushi Nakamura on bass. It's drummer Ulysses Owens Jr. with his latest for the Cellar Music Group entitled Around the World with You. That is the letter U. Clever title there. Moving up to take the number one spot this week here on the Cool Jazz Countdown.

0: And there it is, drummer, band leader, Ulysses Owens Jr. and Generation Y. Their latest for Cellar Music Group entitled Around the World with You. Coming in at number one this week here on our survey.
1: Congrats once again to Ulysses Owens Jr. and the Generation Y Band. 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
0: That's right, Bass, and you can stay connected with the Countdown on social media. 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

Jazz 91.9 WCLK. Good morning and welcome to your Saturday. I'm Reagan Whiteside and I'll be here with you until 2 p.m. So let's kick things off with Keiko Matsui and Steps on the Globe right here on Atlanta's Jazz Station 91.9 WCLK.

0: Jazz 91.9 WCLK, Ronnie Laws with Flame. I'm Reagan Whiteside, and I wanted to let you know that the inaugural Ladies of Impact Honors and Brunch happens on Saturday, June 6th at 10 a.m. at the Loudermilk Conference Center at 40 Cortlandt Street in downtown Atlanta. This celebration honors outstanding HBCU alumni making a difference in their industries, communities, and alma maters. Honorees include Judge Brenda Cole, Dr. Bonnie Barclay, musician Tia Fuller, and event producer Ravi Wyndham. Learn more on the Ladies of Impact Eventbrite page. 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So keep it locked right here on Atlanta's Jazz Station, 91.9 WCLK.
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Jazz 91.9 WCLK, Brandon Sanders with Voyage, and before that, Slim Gamble gave us Slapback. I'm Reagan Whiteside, and on deck, you can catch them live at the Jazz Fest at the Ville on June 13th. 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

0: Jazz 91.9 WCLK, Dee Brown with Summer Cruise. I'm Reagan Whiteside, and I hope you're enjoying your Saturday so far. It's amazing how much rain we've had over these past 2 weeks. But, you know, jazz fans, we don't let any of that keep us down. We went out there and dodged all those raindrops and listened to the music at the Atlanta Jazz Festival. I hope everybody had a good time out there. You're listening to Saturday with Reagan Whiteside, and there's more music waiting in the wings from Najee and Boney James. So keep it locked right here on Atlanta's Jazz Station, 91.9 WCLK.
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Jazz 91.9 WCLK, Emmett Cohen with Blues Everywhere. And before that, Avery Sunshine gave us Time to Shine. I'm Reagan Whiteside. On deck, Boney James teams up with October London to bring you All I Want Is You, right here on Atlanta's Jazz Station, 91.9 WCLK.

0: 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I'm Reagan Whiteside, and I wanted to let you know about the Zero Prostate Cancer Support Conference happening June 9th through the 11th. 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

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And before that, pianist Nathan Mitchell gave us Feel the Heat. I'm Reagan Whiteside. On deck, it's Nicholas Payton with Let It Ride, right here on Atlanta's Jazz Station, 91.9 WCLK.

0: Jazz 91.9 WCLK. That was the late, great Sonny Rollins on tenor sax with Night and Day. Sadly, we lost Mr. Rollins this week at the age of 95. Now, he was the last surviving musician, adult musician, in Art Caine's iconic photograph, Great Day in Harlem. He was 27 years old in that photograph, and it was taken in 1958. You're listening to Saturday with Reagan Whiteside, and there's more music waiting in the wings from Down to the Bone. So keep it locked right here on Atlanta's Jazz Station, 91.9 WCLK.
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Jazz 91.9 WCLK, Pieces of a Dream with Heading Out. And before that, Leon Lee Dorsey gave us Cantaloupe Island. I'm Reagan Whiteside. On deck, Darryl Williams is bringing us When She Smiles right here on Atlanta's Jazz Station, 91.9 WCLK.

0: 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I'm Reagan Whiteside, and I'm inviting you to join WCLK's local take host, Kiplin Primus, for Caregivers Relax on Saturday, June 13th from 1 p.m. until 4 p.m. at the Roswell Adult Recreation Center. 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

Jazz 91.9 WCLK, Royal Krunk Orchestra with Sybil's Blues. And before that, George Duke gave us Chillin'. I'm Reagan Whiteside. On deck, it's Shelby Brown with Sunlight right here on Atlanta's Jazz Station, 91.9 WCLK.

0: 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I'm Reagan Whiteside, and today is May 30th, which makes it National Creativity Day. 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

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And before that, Nick Colleone gave us Night Train. I'm Reagan Whiteside. On deck, it's Joe Levy with Love Me to My Soul, right here on Atlanta's Jazz Station, 91.9 WCLK.

0: Jazz 91.9 WCLK, Wayne Escoffery with Nostalgia in Times Square. I'm Reagan Whiteside, and I wanted to let you know that early voting for the June 16th general primary election begins on June 8th and runs through June 12th. Friday, June 12th is the last day to vote early in the primary runoff. WCLK reminds you to make a voting plan. 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So keep it locked right here on Atlanta's Jazz Station, 91.9 WCLK.
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Jazz 91.9 WCLK, Richard Elliott on sax with Right on Time. And before that, Isaiah Tatum gave us After Hours Glow. I'm Reagan Whiteside. On deck, Brian Jackson teams up with Rahsaan Patterson to give us Is That Jazz? Right here on Atlanta's Jazz Station, 91.9 WCLK.

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Jazz 91.9 WCLK Nardia with Hold On. I'm Reagan Whiteside, and it's almost 2 o'clock, so it's time for me to pass the mic to Marcus Johnson and his show, Catch the Flow. I've had a great time hanging out with you today. Thank you so much for listening, and I'll be back again next Saturday from 10 a.m. until 2 p.m. But if you want to get at me before then, you can find me on social media at Reagan Whiteside Music on Facebook or at Reagan Whiteside on Instagram. Until next time, be good to

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1: Welcome to Catch the Flow. I'm your host, Marcus Johnson, and for the next 2 hours, we're going on a lifestyle journey in music where we feature jazz, both straight and smooth, old school, new school, Brazilian flow, all that good stuff that we do, the fun that we have. Then we wrap it up at the end of the show with the best in lo-fi, chill hop, and jazz hop. We call that the lounge set. And of course, a little commentary on the flow quote of the week to make sure that you're doing things for the love of you. And then we get out of here. You know what I'm saying? So how can we do this? It's because it's F-L-O with no W. That's for the love of. It is for the love of life, for the love of music, and for the love of making our days flow just a little bit better. Let's get it started with a little Dami and JB Back here. So what up? You're listening to Catch the Flow, and it's how Dami and JB Back get their flow on.

Stakes are pretty high, fam.

Anthony Chuki Caldwell right there. California love. Love Chuki's playing. He's an amazing bassist. Oh, keyboardist. Oh, singer, guitarist, drummer. Sometimes he comes in on the set because he's my bass player. Comes in on the set and I don't know what he's playing. And I see a bass player there. So I'm like, I guess Chuki's on the drums tonight. So it's always great to hear him and see him doing his thing. Before that, yours truly and Allison Williams, Soft and Warm. Unwrapped with Stakes is High. We started off the show with Dami and JB Beck with What Up. Let's keep it flowing, y'all. Here's J. Rod Sullivan. Piece by piece, you're listening to Catch the Flow, and I'm your host, Marcus Johnson.

0: That's the little Lakeisha Benjamin right there, featuring Patrice Rushen with Jubilation, Tom Misch and Yusuf Diaz with I Did It For You. And J. Rod Sullivan started off that set with a little bit of Piece by Piece. That wraps the first set, and we're going to roll right into the second set after this. It's Catch the Flow, and I'm your host, Marcus Johnson.
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0: It's the second set of Catch the Flow. I'm your host, Marcus Johnson, and yet again, it's going to be a nice groovy set here. I say groove, it's going to be nice and flowing. We're going to get it started. Here's Moses Ufi, the Moses Ufi Trio. This is Ridgewalk. You're listening to Catch the Flow, and I'm your host, Marcus Johnson. Enjoy.

Gabba. What an amazing voice. That is evergreen. That's fitting. I'll just leave that at that. 480 East, Around the Corner. Snarky Puppy featuring Chris Turner and Liquid Love. And Kim Waters, Step in the Name of Love. Man, I can't wait. I haven't seen Kim in a while. Hope to catch up with him soon. He's right up the street in Baltimore, so maybe I can run into him here or there. And Moses Ufi Trio with Ridgewalk started off the second set. We're going to keep it flowing. Here's Brian Simpson, who I'm doing a show with in Cleveland coming up this September. Looking forward to sharing the stage with him. It's called Pianos After Dark. That sounds about right. That's my boy. Get it in. It's Brian Simpson, Saturday Cool. You're listening to Catch the Flow, and I'm your host, Marcus Johnson.

0: Angelo, right there with Another Life. You're listening to Catch the Flow. I'm your host, Marcus Johnson. Before that, Polyphia featuring Anomaly with The Audacity. The brand new heavies keep together. And Brian Simpson started off that set with Saturday Cool. You're listening to Catch the Flow. And I'm going to let you know this. The third set is coming ahead where we feature something from yours truly. And I have a release date, you all. I have a release date for my singles. I have a release date for the album, and I am super duper excited. Finally put the finishing touches on. Shout out to J-Rod, Chris Harris, Doc Robinson, Jazz Beat, the promotions doing this thing, helping us pull some things together. But that's a whole nother discussion. We're going to take this break. We'll be right back at you. It's Catch the Flow, and I'm your host, Marcus Johnson.
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0: It's the third set of Catch the Flow, and we started off with something from yours truly. My name is Marcus Johnson, and I am a jazz piano player, and we're working on a, what's funny is we're working on a new record and a new website for the Marcus Johnson 360, and I went through all my album covers from Flow and Holidays and, you know, all my records, and man, to be working on your 24th project, full album, is an honor. And to see it all in front of you as you put it up for your discography page is exciting. But the new one, I'm having a lot of fun with. It's a mature sound, a little bit of the lo-fi that we do here. You know, you may hear some Saint Germain, you may hear some Freddie Joaquin, but you're definitely going to hear some Marcus Johnson. And this is a tune that I wrote when I was in Belize, and I was on my way from Cape Town to the United States. I started working on it and then ended up in Belize finishing it up. And it's a tune entitled Climb Check. Now, if you know about flying, you, I'm finishing up my pilot's license now, my private pilot's license, and there's a check. Pilots are always busy. They're not chilling. So, you know, people are like, well, they should talk to us more. No, they're trying to fly the plane, and it's a job. It's a full-time job when you're in the air. But one of the first things you do when you get in the air is you do your climb check, and you go through your checklist. And then the climb check is complete and you can move on to, you know, what other parts of your route that you're going to in the leg of your flight. So as a pilot, as somebody who understands how important checklists are and how I know that you need to be on the climb check of your life, this is for you. This is called Climb Check from the new CD Journey. And it's coming out this July 3rd. That is the single. And October 2nd will be the release of the actual album. I'm excited. Enjoy it. It's Catch the Flow. I'm your host, Marcus Johnson. And this is how I get my flow on.

the Jazz Boys right there, Big Papa. You're listening to Catch the Flow. Before that, Xavier Omar with Grown Woman, Boney James with Boneyism, Mesa with Jazz Funk Soul. And you know, it's interesting. She called me the other day and asked, which is an honor. She's like, Marcus, will you work on this track for me? Will you produce this for me? We had a long conversation about what she's doing, where she is, who I know she is, and what we can do. So that's exciting. Before that, though, we had a little Robert Carr, a new release, a tune entitled Say Yes, a whole different kind of Say Yes. How about that? And then before that, yours truly with my new single. We're still deciding between that one and the tune entitled MJ's Groove, which we'll get that out on the air for you all real soon. But that was entitled Climb Jack for all my pilots out there, especially in my number one market, which is Atlanta. All those pilots listening to a WCLK down there, David Linton doing this thing and the crew. That's a shout out to you and your climb check. We're going to keep it flowing, though. Let's get into it. Here's Three Style. It's a little bit longer. You're listening to Catch the Flow, and I'm your host, Marcus Johnson.

0: And I bet you know who that is if you watch this show. I'm like looking at a piece of paper, right, watching. But if you listen to this show and you get your flow, you know that we end our third set with a brother, a friend of mine who is an amazing musician. And his name is Wes Bird. He's an MD. He rocks it all around the world. And it's a nod to him. No Ways Tired. Power Flower. Before that, Andrew Goucher with No Ways Tired. Three Style before that with A Little Longer. And you're listening to Catch the Flow. I'm your host, Marcus Johnson. That's going to wrap up the third set. And then we're going to get straight into the fourth set. And you know what that is. The best in lo-fi, chill hop, and jazz hop. We call it the lounge set. It's on the other side of this break. You're listening to Catch the Flow, and I'm your host, Marcus Johnson.
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0: It's the fourth set of Catch the Flow, and we're going to get this one started like we normally do. It is the best in lo-fi, chill hop, and jazz hop. It's the only place where you can get this on your radio dial, so don't even front like there's anything anywhere near this, because there isn't. And that is exactly how we like it. It's going to be a lot of fun. This last half hour of the show is some stuff where you may not normally, you know, associate the kind of lo-fi, chill hop, jazz hop with, you know, jazz. But when you get into it, it's time to roll the windows down, put the seat back a little bit, you know, look at the other person, give a little wink, and say, we about to get our flow on. Here's Potato Head People with El Himno de la Barbería. 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I'm your host, Marcus Johnson, and

Matt Shell, Kenny McNeil, King Termin, or Tremaine, excuse me, Eubanks, Yonir, Douglas Lyra, and Eric Fredrickson with Turning Water to Wine, the house remix. Before that, yours truly, my man, Big Beezy with Candlelight, Ill Informed with 56 Pound 80, Blues Tab, and S Fidelity with Sony Sendo, and the Potato Head People with El Himno de la Barbería. We're going to keep it flowing. Here's Tassel and Natural, only your friends. You're listening to Catch the Flow. I'm your host, Marcus Johnson, and it's the Lounge Saturday.

0: that's going to wrap it up, y'all. A little What Does It Matter right there. Before that is Pete Rock with Walk On By from Pete's Instrumentals. Freddie Joaquin, I'm like a super huge fan. Autumn Rain, Milo Mills with Once Again and Tassel and Natural started out the set with Only Your Friends. Well, that wraps the show for us this week, y'all. And, yeah, man, we end the show with a little bit of the flow quote of the week and our flow expressions. This is just like all the rest. This is a good one. Imagine reading a book with no way to turn back the page. How carefully would you read it? That's life. Again, I always have to read these twice just so you listen this time, right? Imagine reading a book with no way to turn the page back. How carefully would you read it? That's life. And I think part of that and getting your flow on with that is as you get a little bit older, it's a little bit, you're better able to discern and understand what right now means. And I think we're so, you know, a lot of us still are so into our phones and into social media and into drama and into too much where we don't take a second out to look around and say, do you know what it took from whenever time began for me to be here and to take this breath right now? All the things that had to come together for me to be here right now. And therefore, I'm not going to do anything that's going to jeopardize what's going forward because it's my life. I don't owe it to anybody else. I don't do this for anybody else. I'm doing this for me. Well, Marcus, that sounds selfish. Maybe. And if it does, my bad. I'm going to be selfish on because that's how you have to kind of get your flow sometimes. And it's not necessarily being selfish. There's nothing wrong with being self-centered from a standpoint of, this is what I need to do in order to follow my passion and stay focused on the things on which I need to be focused on going forward. You know, the song I played for my record is called Climb Check, right? Very rarely when you're in an airplane do you look backwards, right? Because you have to make sure that you don't run into anything and nothing runs into you over there that way going forward. What's the next waypoint? What's the next, checkpoint where you're going to look and see where you're going in your life, your milestones? These are things that are so very important to you, but so many of us want to go back and relive. And I think that's the human, if there's a human curse, that's it. We judge ourselves over and over and over for things that we did a long time ago. And many of us are still trying to please people who are no longer here. Right? Parents gone, mom gone, dad gone, siblings gone, you know, and we're still trying to please people instead of understanding that every day it was really always about us. My daughter got in the car the other day and was like, Dad, I'm studying hard. I want to make you and mom proud, et cetera, et cetera. Now, I know what you're going to say, Marcus. You know your daughter, she's 13. You know, she wants you to be proud of her, et cetera, et cetera. I get it. But what I said was, I don't want you to want me to be proud. I want you to be proud. Number one, there's nothing that you can do that would make me unproud of you, right? Disappointed in you. I'm proud of you. When I heard that heartbeat on the sonogram, I was proud of you. I will be proud of you until the day I die. I don't care what you do. I will always be proud of you and love you. There may be some things we can work on, but I see your work ethic. We'll get through whatever. And then there, you know, the thing is that we don't do that with everybody else. So it ends up, these kids are growing up. We're hurting adults looking back. Well, didn't I do the thing right that way back then? Maybe you didn't. And guess what? That's okay because you're human. The idea is taking what you did, putting it in that written plan, reflecting upon it, getting the wisdom out of it, and going back and coming up with your next dream of who you are, who you want to be, who you're gonna be. It's is about going forward. It's about flying the plane of your life forward. It's about driving the car of your life forward. It's about walking forward, being in the moment, but also seeing all of the things in your periphery that are all around you that are so amazing for you, going where you're going. Protect yourself. Yeah. But man, when you're flying, fly on. And when you do that, you will get your flow on. Imagine reading a book with no way to turn back the page. How carefully would you read it? That's life. And that's how you get your flow on. Y'all, I'm back on the road. Your boy is doing like crazy things. This Friday, I'm going to be at Busboys and Poets in Anacostia. On June 4th, I'm in South, in Philly, the 6th and the 12th. I will be back in DC and then also in Richmond. I'm doing Jazz Inside Out. I'm doing For the, For the Cool in You, with my friends Tricky Entertainment in, Rosecroft Raceway in Maryland, June 13th. Then I go to Petersburg, doing it at Cool Beans, and then I'm going to be at Big Bethel AME on the 18th of June. Like, I'm in Fayetteville. It is exciting, and we're building this. You're helping me build this. Each one of these markets, I love it. If you want to find out information about where I'm going to be and what I'm going to do, you can do it at MarcusJohnson360.com. And don't forget, man, we're hitting multiple cities, but I'm almost done with this record. And we have a couple of more, like, teeny things to do. And I'm excited. It's Journey. The first single will be out on July 3rd. I'll be able to talk about it when I speak at Essence Fest on July 4th. And that's going to be a lot of fun, too. Look, you all, I love you. I love you. I love you. And always do your flow. This is Catch the Flow. I'm your host, Marcus Johnson. And on behalf of myself and my producer here, Eric Fredrickson, man, we'll catch you next time. Y'all take care. Peace.
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Thanks for stopping by the New Urban Jazz Lounge, where we celebrate music, but in particular contemporary jazz, with touches of urban and Brazilian flavors. Show number 908, ladies and gentlemen, 908, Bob Baldwin here, you there, as we continue to roll out the sounds of summer. Got a lot of new music on the box this week, so sit back, relax, and enjoy the music. Let's get it started with something very cool from Special Effects, Keely Minucci and the gang, with Been So Long here at the New Urban Jazz Lounge. We are in session.

0: And that's a track called Jolanda from keyboardist Greg Manning out of California featuring Kirk Whalum here at the New Urban Jazz Lounge. Hope that you enjoyed that. We've been playing nothing but brand new music so far. We've heard from Gianni Vancini with The Right Move before that. Amandus with The Walk. Harry Hobakim. Harry's no stranger to the violin, and he's also from Azerbaijan. Nice. Beautiful violin music there with Barefoot on the Beach, and Special Effects got it started with Been So Long. More great new music around the corner. Doc Powell, who was on the road for many years with Luther Vandross, has been carving out his own niche on the smooth jazz side from New York around the corner, as well as Sheila Moore Piper, and something brand new from Eric Darius, as he's been inspired from the sights and sounds of Maputo. Come on back and see what it's all about. This is the New Urban Jazz Lounge.
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You're listening to the New Urban Jazz Lounge, where you hear great legends like Quincy Jones, Sergio Mendez, Stevie Wonder, David Sanborn, Oscar Peterson, Will Downing, Bob James, Pat Metheny, Norman Connors, and much, much more. 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

0: from Ohio, that's Johnny Britt with You Are Beautiful here at the New Urban Jazz Lounge. Johnny is a fantastic trumpeter and vocalist. Brand new music from Johnny. Had a chance to work with him not too long ago in Louisville. Had a blast. Arthur Thompson on the drums with Keep On Dreaming. He calls this project the Authorized Volume 1. Eric Darius had a recent stint in Maputo not too long ago and wrote a song about it. And it was called Maputo Nights. Brand new music from Mr. Darius. Doc Powell, who used to play with Luther Vandross for many, many years before he passed. Played on several of his albums as well. Stepping Out. Doc does his own thing on guitar. Fantastic. Got it started with vocalist Sheila Moore Piper with Show Love. Brand new music. And around the corner, we have some fantastic Brazilian music, including Moises dos Santos, featuring Theo Croker on trumpet. Looking forward to checking that out. So come on back and check out set number 3, hour number 1 here at the New Urban Jazz Lounge.
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0: Gumir Deodato, one of the great keyboardists coming out of Brazil, made a big splash in the United States in the 70s. That's a track called Love Island, which features some of the Earth, Wind & Fire members and George Benson. Pretty much a winning combination there, produced by Tommy La Puma. Deodato really made his splash on another level when he produced Kool & the Gang's first couple of records that featured a lot of vocals. You may have heard of the tune called Ladies' Night. That was the fingerprint of Deodato. And needless to say, the rest is history. Gumir Deodato. Nicola Conchi before that with Umoja from Brazil, and also Moises dos Santos. New music called The Brazilian Spirit features Theo Croker as we wrap up hour number one. If you missed any part of the show so far, newurbanjazz.com, click a button that says On Demand, and we got the rest for you. We got an app for that. Tune In is checking us out, and we're just doing our thing on the internet. Hope that you enjoy those rides. On June 12th, I will be in Charlotte at Middle Sea Jazz, one night only, Friday, two shows, one night. Lots of fun, good food, good music, good vibes, and Charlotte is always a good place to hang on the weekend. 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For those who have been following me over the last 4 years, I have been dealing with a caretaking / elder abuse / guardianship negligence situation with family. 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Shining a light on this terrible issue nationwide, we'll make sure that we put enough eyes on the elderly, on the incapacitated, on the disabled. We hope that you'll do your part by checking out the site. In order to put more eyes on this crisis nationwide, I think this message needs to go viral. Wink, wink. Nudge, nudge. 1 hour down, one to go. More great music around the corner. Lots of new stuff.
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0: Let's get started with hour number two. Sit back, relax, listen, and enjoy the music here at the New Urban Jazz Lounge. I had a chance to co-write this song for Miss Reagan Whiteside, which we're about to hear right now. It's called In Love Reimagined. We're back in the groove.

0: Hope you're enjoying the music of Jeff Lorber with his buddies, the Jazz Funk Soul Collective there. That's Everett Harp on saxophone and Paul Jackson Jr. on Simpatico from Jazz Funk Soul. Vel Lewis with Smoovie featuring Marion Meadows on the sax. Mark Mix with The Sauce. Joshua Pinkham with Contemplation and Miss Reagan Whiteside in Love Reimagined. Hope you enjoyed that set. We got two more great sets for you around the corner. Hill Street Soul, Lindsey Webster, Huge Groove, David Van Wyde, Jeff Lorber. Right around the corner.
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0: David Benoit and Jeff Lorber together. That's Boarding Pass here at the New Urban Jazz Lounge as we wrap up our number two, set two. Huge Groove before that with the Phoenix, something brand new. We haven't heard from Huge in a while, but he's back on the scene doing his thing. Sounds good, Huge. Lindsey Webster, Meant to Be, her latest radio single. Finally had a chance to play the full version of a track that's coming out in about a month or so called Verdadeiro by yours truly, written by Jubasco from Brazil. One of my favorite all-time Brazilian tracks, reimagined. The new album's called Bespoke. Hill Street Soul got it started with Vibrate High. She's telling you what to do, so just do it. We got some more great music around the corner to close things out. Classic music from the MFSB Orchestra, Roberto Valle, and Pat Metheny to wrap things up. 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

0: final set to wrap things up here at the New Urban Jazz Lounge. Hope that you enjoyed the music from Pat Metheny. In On It, very interesting track, brand new album, Side Eye 3 Plus. Roberto Valle on the bass, before that with Hang Loose, and classic music from the MFSB Orchestra with KG, Kenny Gamble, and Leon Huff, the originators of that track and that label, Philadelphia International Records. They made quite a huge splash in the 70s and 80s in the world of R&B and soul music. But they had the instrumental arm, which was equally impressive. Kenny Gamble was a great arranger and created a lot of those string arrangements. Wrapping up hour number two, if you missed any part of the show, newurbanjazz.com. Click a button, this is On Demand. We've got the rest. I'll be in Charlotte on June 12th, Friday, at Middle C Jazz. Charlotte, North Carolina, June 12th. BobBaldwin.com, BobBaldwin.com. And June is also the month we'll be dropping the new album, Bespoke. 2 years in the making. Can't wait to share it with you. For those who have been following me over the last 4 years, I have been dealing with a caretaking / elder abuse / guardianship negligence situation with family. And I don't believe that I'm the only man on this island. 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Shining a light on this terrible issue nationwide will make sure that we put enough eyes on the elderly, on the incapacitated, on the disabled. And we hope that you'll do your part by checking out the site. In order to put more eyes on this crisis nationwide, I think this message needs to go viral. Wink, wink. Nudge, nudge. Until we meet again, we'll see you in 6 days and 22 hours. Don't be late. You don't want to miss any part of this groove, okay? So come on back in 6 days and 22 hours. Be on time. And remember, hep is the new hip. God bless. Shalom. Ciao.
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0: The Soul of Jazz with Jamal Ahmed. Thank you so much for tuning in to another edition, one of the most eclectic radio shows in America, giving you the best in soul and jazz, modern soul and jazz culture, with that lucid global twist and, of course, some of those classic bits. Now, we just heard music coming from my namesake, Jamal Batiste, and Just Jamal, my anthem, of course. Right now, going to give you some nice new school Afrobeat rhythms coming out of London Town from the group known as Iparapo. And they call this one From London to Lagos, featuring Dele Sosimi, right here on The Soul of Jazz.
1: One, two, three.

The Soul of Jazz with Jamal Ahmed. Great music coming out of Italy from the man Gerardo Fresenia, who can effortlessly blend soul, jazz, and house music together, and a little bit of Latin as well. And he called that one Desencantado. Before that, we had music coming from Orquesta Acocan, and they call that one Mi Conga Es de Acocan. Really nice stuff coming out of Cuba. New music right there. Before that, we had sounds coming out of Paris, France, from Sentada, giving us their brand of kind of Latin funk right there. They call that one Matia Negra. And speaking of Latin funk, we had sounds coming out of Los Angeles from Gabrielito Gonzalez and La Verdad. They call that one Bacalao con Pan. And we kicked it all off with Eparapo out of London Town. And that was from London to Lagos, featuring Dele Sosimi. Nice new school Afrobeat rhythms right there. Going to take you over to Japan right now. We've got sounds coming from the Toshiya Matsuura Group, featuring Dame Arasinha out of Cuba, and their take on the Rotary Connection classic, I Am the Black Gold of the Sun, right here on The Soul of Jazz.

The Soul of Jazz with Jamal Ahmed. Great music right there coming out of West London from Turbulence and their take on the Earth, Wind & Fire classic Running. And before that, we had Karate Boogaloo. A very interesting name from the crew out of Melbourne, Australia. And that was their take on the Marvin Gaye classic, T Plays It Cool. Before that, Orgone out of San Francisco, We Lost You. And we had music coming from the Toshio Matsuura group out of Japan featuring Dame Arasenia out of Cuba. And I Am the Black Gold of the Sun. Right now, new school kind of jazz meets drum and bass sounds coming out of the UK from producer Michelle.

The Soul of Jazz, which Jamal Ahmed. Had to go back to about 1996 on that one. Music coming from the crew out of London Town, known as Jamiroquai. And they call that one, Do You Know Where I'm Coming From? Some nice drum and bass mixed with a little soul and jazz right there. And speaking of jazzual drum and bass, we had music, brand new sounds coming from Machine Drum out of London as well. And Only One, featuring Angelica Bess. And of course, drum and bass, a big sound coming out of London back in the early 90s and still doing it in the 21st century. Right now, going to take you over to Germany. We got sounds coming from producer and guitarist Lars Bartkuhn and his Passion Dance Orchestra. Going to play one entitled Treasures Everywhere right here on The Soul of Jazz.

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The Soul of Jazz with Jamal Ahmed. Thank you so much for tuning in to another edition as I give you the best in modern soul and jazz culture with that lucid global twist and, of course, those classic bits. And speaking of rare classic bits, we just heard sounds coming from the legendary trumpeter Eddie Henderson. And that was some proper disco jazz, a.k.a. Daz music. And he called that one Say You Will. He has a very interesting story because while he was playing trumpet, he also went to medical school and became a full-fledged doctor, a cardiologist, while playing jazz. And he still plays jazz and practices medicine to this day. Before that, we had sounds coming from keyboardist and producer James Mason and the classic Sweet Power of Your Embrace. And that tune, very interesting tune because that's a rare groove classic. But a lot of people don't know the drummer on that song is the legendary producer Narada Michael Walden, was huge in the 1980s, and I think his biggest claim to fame was being the primary producer for Whitney Houston, did a lot of her classics. So, you know, he's pretty good right now, but great music. And of course, it just really shows how a lot of these great pop producers all come from the world of jazz music. Right now we got sounds, the latest coming from trumpeter Nabate Owls out of New York City. Gonna play something from his album In Motion. Loving this one entitled The Smoke right here on The Soul of Jazz.

The Soul of Jazz with Jamal Ahmed. Music right there coming from drummer Pat Van Dyke, giving you some wonderful kind of reggae one-drop jazz. And he called that one Lotus. Loving that one. And before that, some boom-bap jazz coming from OB's. And he called that one Bappin'. And we kicked it all off with trumpeter Nabate Owls and The Smoke from the album In Motion. Right now, going to give you your proper soulful dance set for all the lovers of the dance. Music right now coming from producer Andy Compton, who was also a member of the band, the duo known as The Rules. And this one features flautist Han Litz out of Switzerland and vocalist Roger. They call this one Echoes in My Heart, right here on The Soul of Jazz.

The Soul of Jazz with Jamal Ahmed. Music right there. Sounds coming out of Germany from guitarist and producer. He is like dance music's Pat Metheny. We're talking about Lars Barkun, and he calls that one New Mass. Before that, dance sounds coming from Deep Tenor City out of London Town and The Present featuring the man Antonio Ocasio. And we kicked it all off with Andy Compton and Han Litz out of Switzerland and the UK featuring the man Rogier out of New York City and Echoes in My Heart. Right now we got some nice, I don't know what to call this. This is soul, a little bit of jazz, and a nice boogie feel coming from the duo out of Ireland known as Searchlight. Gonna play one entitled Long Time featuring Manny right here on The Soul of Jazz.

The Soul of Jazz with Jamal Ahmed. That was music coming from keyboardist Nick Marks out of Australia. And he called that one Paradiso. I love the changes in that song. It went from like mellow to up-tempo real quick too. And before that, we had sounds out of Ireland from Searchlight featuring Manny. And they called that one Long Time. Sounds coming from Luke Smith calling this one Lockdown.

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